Quality Toyota Studio. 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
2: Your Real Rock Z103 weather forecast for the day. High of 84 under mainly cloudy skies with a chance of scattered thunderstorms. Lows dipping down to 64 tonight under partly cloudy skies with a chance for scattered thunderstorms as well. And for Sunday, high temperatures reaching 85 under partly cloudy skies. That's your Real Rock Z103 weather forecast.
3: If your idea of classic includes actual class, pull up a chair. Sunday morning bacon and eggs is cooking on Z103. All the pop hits from the early 70s through the early 80s. England Dan and John Ford Coley, Jimmy Buffett, Dr. Hook, Michael McDonald, Sammy Johns. Songs from a time when the chorus hit hard and the memories hit harder. We bring the music, you bring the nostalgia, and maybe some coffee. And it's not better not be decaf. That's all I'm saying.
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2: All right, let's get real about the weather. Later this morning, we'll shake off this mist with sunshine and temps climbing to the high 70s. Finally, some motivation to jump out of bed. This afternoon, the sun struts its stuff, reaching into the mid 80s. And on Monday, it's more sunny vibes with highs around 85. Get those shades ready. Current temp, 66. Keep it loud. 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
1: All right, let's get real about the weather. Later this morning, we'll shake off this mist with sunshine and temps climbing to the high 70s. Finally, some motivation to jump out of bed. This afternoon, the sun struts its stuff, reaching into the mid-80s. And on Monday, it's more sunny vibes with highs around 85. Get those shades ready. Current temp, 66. Keep it loud. 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